0: What's a bomba clot? What were you saying?
1: Bomba clot. Bomba clot is one of Jamaica's passwords, one of the most highest potential of culture that relieves the spells of evil. Well, it's so scientific. Bomba clot, brass clot, blood clot, every

0: chick, my hand could fold, and the only thing could make me move is say, move the bumbo cloud, and I'm free.
1: All right.
0: Yes, I. And from that day on, I never stopped saying bumbo cloud.

Well, encountering means really meeting something in a way that goes beyond one's intellectual process.

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In fact, scientific language is inappropriate for this kind of encounter. It's poetry that does it. It's a poetic encounter.

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It's the acknowledgement that there is something there which has the gift of life, self, soul, the ability to surprise.

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That's why I'm at your door, looking this way. The only genius child that's left doing your thing.

show, but I couldn't put my finger on the fuck. 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Whatever. Look. We met through mutual friends, and this is where the story of confusion began.

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It just crash landed on my planet. 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Woke up in Paris, Barcelona weather. We could get bicep, wash the makeup off and ride till it's light up. Till we see the morning. Don't wanna pay for it, just wanna spend my money. 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

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We'll let you guys prophesy. 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Living so the last night feels like a past life. Speaking of the donor, what got in the people? Devil be possessing homies. Demons try to body jump. Why you?

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Block club president, night watch. My niggas was real when the mic dropped. 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I got family in Detroit and ATL. I got an auntie that still out weak. We the number one gentrified renaissance. 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Facelift the mixer, spaces, invest the rest in a number 25 niggas jersey. 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

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You know, the Bucket Boys are still playing on 87th. The CD man is still walking up and down 79th. 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

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People try to put us down by saying, she's doing the most, or he's way too much. But, like, why would we want to do the least?

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0: Nigga, I'm feeling myself.
1: Nigga, I'm feeling myself.
0: One time for help.
1: One time.
0: 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And I'm feeling myself, looking up. But then the thoughts start filling me up. Me up. 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
1: Nigga, I'm feeling myself.
0: One time for the help. When the news is way too far, and a man gets shot on a passenger side. Too bad, cause a nigga went live.